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Travis Smith. I don't wanna be alone tonight. It's pretty clear that I'm not over you. Radio Jordan. More music.

0: 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Come and go. 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

0: The 8 a.m. news headlines from Radio Jordan. Foreign Minister Ayman al-Safadi meets Uzbekistan's president in Tashkent to discuss bilateral ties and regional developments. Jordan condemns alleged terrorist plots in Morocco as an attempt to undermine the country's security and stability. Israeli strikes on Gaza kill at least 7 people, which attacks targeting displaced civilians, vehicles and other sites. The European Commission is preparing possible trade options targeting goods produced from illegal Israeli settlements. U.S. President Donald Trump says Washington is pursuing an agreement with Iran, but warns that military action could follow if diplomacy fails. And moderate weather conditions are expected today in most parts of the country, and hot in the Jordan Valley, the Dead Sea, and Aqaba.
1: Under the royal patronage, 4 decades of culture, art, and creativity, and experiences that have remained in the memory of generations. The 40th edition of the Jerash Festival begins on July 23rd and continues until August 2nd, 2026. 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

Good morning, Rise and Shine, my friends. Hello and welcome to the Tuesday breakfast show with yours. I'm here up until the hour of 11. So today is the 7th of July. If you're driving, take it easy on the roads. If you're stuck in traffic, be patient and enjoy the music, all kind of music, right here until the hour of 11.

So I hope you're feeling refreshed and ready for a brand new day. Thank you for tuning in. So I promise to keep you informed, entertained, and inspired throughout the show. So you can always get in touch with us. Our WhatsApp number is 078-0435-111. 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So the weather is going to be moderate today. Most parts of the country, it's going to be hot in the Jordan Valley, the Dead Sea, and Aqaba. Highs in Amman will register 31 degrees, dropping to 18 at night. While in Aqaba, the Dead Sea, highs will reach 41 degrees and a low of 27 during nighttime. So, however you're spending your morning, I'm happy to be part of it. Let's get the show on the road.

So my friends, the Ajloon cable car will be out of service today for routine monthly maintenance management. The maintenance conducted on the first Tuesday of each month is intended to ensure safe operations and maintain service quality for visitors.

I love this singer, Sophie Elise Baxter. Heartbreak, Make Me a Dancer. Cristiano Ronaldo left, the pitch for the last time at a World Cup after Spain beat Portugal 1-0 in stoppage time in the round of 16. The 41-year-old ends his international career with 11 World Cup goals in 27 appearances.

0: Ay, ay, ay, ay, ay, ay, amor. Ay, mi morena de mi corazón.
1: So my friends, Balogun reprieve in vain as Belgium beat USA to set up a Spain quarterfinal. So Belgium dumped USA out of their own World Cup. Charles de Catellaris' brace secured a 4-1 win that was eclipsed by the bitter row over Florin Balogun's ban. So victory means the Belgians face Spain in the quarterfinals, while the USA follow the other World Cup co-hosts, Canada and Mexico, out of the tournament with elimination in the round of 16 after a thoroughly flat performance.

You're the one. Yes, you are. Good morning, Amr Lamouche. Another good morning going out to Sadis City, Rise and Shine. So my friends, the Secretary General of the Ministry of Education for Educational Affairs, Dr. Nawaf Al-Ajarme, confirmed that the start of school for teaching staff 1 week before students arrive is a fundamental pillar to ensure a smooth and organized launch

of the new academic year. So this week is dedicated to completing vital tasks that ensure the full readiness of schools. So the ministry has followed the discussions raised regarding the school start date for the 2026-2027 academic year. He clarified that starting school on August 23rd is not a new decision, but rather a date implemented for three consecutive academic years, in alignment with the ministry's educational plans and to meet the requirements of the academic year.

So my friends, life is short and unpredictable. Take care of yourself, your family, and your friends. Stay humble, practice gratitude, and never take a single day for granted. Life can change in an instant, so take care of yourself and those you love. All right, you pick it, we play it. This is The Deal on Radio Jordan, Savvy City. There you go, your

my friends, the 18th edition of the Amman Summer Festival will kick off on the 10th of July and run until the 17th of July. Organized free of charge by the Greater Amman Municipality in collaboration with Zain Jordan. So the festival's evening events, which feature a national, cultural and family-friendly atmosphere, will be held at Al Hussein Public Parks. Free parking will be available in the surrounding parking areas. Also, shuttle transportation will be available into the park. So you are invited to attend the festival, which will feature theatrical performances, live music, folkloric shows, a dedicated children's area, as well as spaces showcasing traditional handicrafts, heritage products, and local cuisine. So this festival aims to stimulate tourism, establish a new attraction for visitors to the city of Amman, provide a welcoming family atmosphere for both residents and visitors to Jordan, and promote the values of responsible citizenship through positive and educational messages incorporated into dramatic performances for both adults and children. So remember, my friends, Amman Summer Festival will kick off on the 10th of July and will run until the 17th of July at Al Hussein Public Park.

One of the new songs by Madonna and Love Sensation. So 8:37 the time here at Radio Jordan. Good morning, everyone. If you just joined us, welcome aboard. Under royal patronage, the 40th edition of the Jerash Festival for Culture and Arts will take place from the 22nd of July to the 2nd of August 2026, marking a major milestone in the festival's history as it celebrates four decades of continuous cultural and artistic excellence. Held under the theme, A Legacy That Endures, Generations That Unite, this year's festival celebrates a cultural and artistic journey spanning four decades. Throughout the years, the Jerash Festival has preserved its rich heritage while bringing together successful generations of artists and audiences, remaining a vibrant platform that celebrates cultural legacy while creating space for new voices and emerging talent.

0: Well, this festival aims to strengthen Jarash Governorate's position as a year-round tourism destination. This includes highlighting new hospitality projects and tourism facilities while encouraging Jordanians, Arab and international visitors to discover the Governorate's rich blend of archaeological, natural and cultural attractions. So this year's program features several major additions being introduced for the first time to enhance visitor management and interaction with archaeological sites. Highlights include 3D projection mapping on historic landmarks, curated marketplaces, dedicated dining and relaxation areas, entertainment experiences for families and children, and a variety of interactive activities that enrich the overall visitor experience. You can check out the program on their official pages on social media, on Instagram or on Facebook, Jarash Festival. Tickets are available at edathkara.com.
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So my friends, the Geneva Center for Security Sector Governance, DCAF, and the Geneva International Center for Human Return Demining, GHCHD, have launched a joint regional hub in Amman to enhance their engagement across the Middle East and North Africa, MENA. So the new hub named the Geneva Centers in Amman is the first joint regional office established by the two Geneva-based organizations, according to a statement from the Swiss Embassy in Amman. So the hub was inaugurated on Sunday in partnership with the Ministry of Foreign Affairs and with the support of the Swiss Embassy in Jordan. So the initiative aims to boost the organization's regional presence in the fields of security sector governance and humanitarian demining. So Jordan was selected to host the regional hub due to its role as a center for dialogue, cooperation and peace, offering political stability, regional connectivity, and the infrastructure needed to support engagement across the MENA region. So the embassy said the decision also reflects a long-standing partnership between Jordan and Switzerland, as well as the two Geneva centers, and their shared commitment to promoting peace, security, and sustainable development. So based in Amman, the hub will facilitate closer cooperation with national authorities, regional partners, local communities, UN agencies, and other international organizations. From Switzerland, this is Vanilla Ninja, representing Switzerland in the Eurovision Song Contest 2005 with Cool Vibes.

So today and every day, my friends, take care of yourself. Take care of your life. Love yourself. Appreciate yourself, because no one is going to do that for you. In this entire world, the only person capable of taking care of you is you. So do everything you can to make it better. Keep people who love you close to your heart and be the best possible version of yourself. Lalit, stay tuned for your song. Of course, I'm going to play it for you. So rise and shine. I wish you a safe trip. And thank you so much for tuning in.

my friends. I'll be back after the news at exactly 9 for the second part of the show. For the time being, here's Lalit's request. It will take us to the news. After that, we'll be back. So make sure you stay tuned.

9 a.m. is the time here at Radio Jordan. Foreign Minister Emin Safadi has met Uzbekistan's President Shavkat Mirziyoyev in Tashkent during an official visit focused on strengthening bilateral relations. Safadi conveyed King Abdullah's greetings and discussed the implementation of agreements reached during the King's visit to Uzbekistan in August 2025. The talks covered expanding economic trade, investment and tourism cooperation, including the launch of development of direct air links between Amman and Tashkent. The two sides also discussed regional and international developments. Jordan has condemned the alleged terrorist plots targeting public order in Morocco, describing them as an attempt to undermine the country's security and stability. Foreign Ministry spokesperson Fouad El-Majali expressed Amman's solidarity with Morocco and support for measures taken to protect its sovereignty and citizens. He reiterated Jordan's rejection of all forms of terrorism and violence. In the Gaza Strip, Israeli forces have launched a new wave of airstrikes targeting areas including tents, sheltering displaced civilians, vehicles, and other sites, killing 7 people. This came as humanitarian agencies warned that continued fighting and restrictions on access are deepening the humanitarian crisis. Meanwhile, Hamas said it has dissolved Gaza's government emergency committee and will support the transfer of administrative authority to the national committee responsible for governing the territory under the ceasefire framework. In Lebanon, an Israeli airstrike on the southern town of Nabatieh killed 4 people, while Lebanon's national news agency reported that Israeli forces demolished several homes in Aitaron. President Joseph Aoun said Israel's continued presence in southern Lebanon is preventing the deployment of the Lebanese armed forces. The developments come ahead of the planned implementation of a framework agreement providing for a gradual Israeli withdrawal and the phased deployment of Lebanese troops in the south. U.S. President Donald Trump says Washington is seeking a diplomatic agreement with Iran, but has warned that the United States could take further action if talks fail. Trump said Tehran would prefer to reach a deal and claimed that U.S. military actions had delivered significant results regarding Iran's nuclear program. He repeated that Iran would not be allowed to acquire a nuclear weapon. The U.S. president said Washington is not seeking regime change in Iran, stressing that negotiations remain the preferred option. And finally, here's a look at the weather forecast. Moderate weather conditions are expected today in most parts of the country and hot in the Jordan Valley, the Dead Sea and Aqaba. Highs in Amman will register 31 degrees, dropping to 18 at night, while in Aqaba highs will reach 41 degrees and a low of 27 during nighttime. And that is the end of the news at about 4 minutes past the hour.

0: حلاوة الكسيح، 100 سنة بنحل العالم.
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2: So my friends, welcome back. It's the second part of the Tuesday breakfast show with yours, Ada. Today is the 7th of July. Happy birthday to all of those celebrating their birthdays today. And the weather is going to be moderate in most parts of the country. It's going to be hot in the Jordan Valley, the Red Sea and Aqaba. Highs in Amman will register 31 degrees, dropping to 18 at night, while in Aqaba, the Red Sea highs will reach 41 degrees and a low of 27 during nighttime. Today will be a big day, a big match, Argentina versus Egypt at 7 p.m. So yes, good luck Egypt. Our WhatsApp number is 0780435111. 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

So, my friends, today we'll talk about sensitive people and sensitive women. Well, we all likely know a sensitive woman. She shelters us from harm, helps us to get through our toughest storms, nurtures us, and always offers an ear to listen and a shoulder to cry.

on. For many of us, life would prove much more difficult without these beautiful souls around to help us out. They feel things on a very deep level, and although they seem like complicated creatures, they simply get overwhelmed by stimuli very easily.

They don't mean to make things more difficult, and they certainly don't want attention or sympathy. So highly sensitive women, in a nutshell, simply feel more. They process things slower and don't resonate with the fast-paced lifestyle of today's world. They often feel like outcasts in this world because they have so many emotions and thoughts at any given moment that it takes life very overwhelming at times. However, they try their hardest to live a normal life, at least on the surface. So, beneath the calm waters, though, is a turbulent, ever-changing sea of emotions.

So, sensitive women already have so much on their plate that they definitely don't need extra stress or pressure from, statements or questions that I've mentioned. So, here are some things you never want to tell a sensitive woman. Why are you so emotional? You never want to, tell a sensitive woman this question. Well, sensitive people definitely don't need to hear this. High sensitivity is, in fact, a real biological trait that about 20% of population has, according to Dr. Elaine Aron, the leading psychologist behind the study of HSPs. So, next time you talk with a highly sensitive person, remember that they can't help the trait they were born with, and they just want to live a normal life like everyone else. Help.

another question. You never want to tell a sensitive person or a sensitive woman, why does it take so long for you to get things done? Well, highly sensitive people also process things slower, so they need to take more time to get everything done. They also need frequent breaks, as even small tasks can feel overwhelming. So don't hound them about how long it takes them to do things. Just allow them the time they need to accomplish the task.

Why do you need so many breaks? Again, HSPs, or highly sensitive people, get tired and overwhelmed easily. They aren't lazy or attention-seeking or incompetent. They actually are very intelligent, capable people, but they simply work in a different, slower-paced manner than others. So don't make them feel bad for following their natural instincts.

Rowan Bitar, good morning to you, Rise and Shine. Thank you so much for being part of our morning show. All right, so back to sensitive persons, sensitive women. Are you one of them? Please don't tell a sensitive person you just make life so difficult. They don't make life difficult. They just are more aware and sensitive to the difficulties that make up life. So they don't wake up each morning and strive to make their day any harder than it needs to be. In fact, they wish for the opposite. So sensitive people just have a different struggle than some others, but they don't play the victim and demand sympathy. They just want love, understanding, and support, just as we all deserve.

I Will Wait, Mumford & Sons. So again, my friends, you don't want to use harsh language with a sensitive person. If they complain, it's likely an occasional thing and they just need to get something off their chest. You have to realize that literally everyone complains or vents at some point, so don't make them feel bad for simply being human. Everyone deserves a chance to voice what's weighing them down, and all they need in that moment is someone to hear them out.

What a beautiful song. That's extreme and more than words. But actually, sensitive people usually want the opposite of attention. Most sensitive people identify as introverts, and as you might know, being in the spotlight isn't typical of an introvert. So, highly sensitive people just want to live happy, normal lives without being looked at as some sort of alien species. They get stressed out easily by the strain of a fast pace, so understand this before you start putting them down.

0: country.
1: Well, sensitive people wouldn't be their true selves if they didn't think or feel in excess. So this is looked at as both a curse and a blessing by many highly sensitive people, but most wouldn't want to change if they had the opportunity. So being able to think and feel deeply gives them a richer, fuller experience of life as a whole. They get to feel the absolute rush and satisfaction that comes with the good times and the despair and turmoil in the bad. They get to feel it all, which helps them appreciate the positives in life even more. So don't tell them to get out of their head of feelings, because it simply doesn't work that way with highly sensitive people.

Well, a highly sensitive person can be a bit reclusive, but many have an active, healthy social life. Many highly sensitive people love having relationships with others, but they often have a close circle of friends, and that's fine with them. So don't assume things about their life because it likely isn't true. And please don't tell them, no wonder you don't have any friends. And if they don't have many friends, this is probably by choice, not because others have found them to be a bad friends.

This is me trying. Taylor Swift. Please don't tell sensitive people you make too big a deal out of things. They really don't try to. It just might seem this way to others who don't have the sensitive trait. So sensitive people feel everything to their core. So yes, a lot of aspects of life seem like a big deal. They have to process so many stimuli all day, every day, and decompress after exposure to it all. Sound exhausting, right? So speaking as a highly sensitive person, it definitely is. So please don't put us down just because we feel more deeply.

Just suck it up and deal with it. Perhaps it's one of the worst responses to give to a sensitive person. This will likely result in getting ignored or getting the door slammed in your face. Sensitive people deal with it in the best way they can and don't appreciate being told otherwise. So treat them with the respect and offer to understand, and you'll keep your highly sensitive friend around much longer.

You Oughta Know. That was Alanis Morissette. All right, up next is a special request to our friend Amir. To his wife, Raya, dedications to Lubna. Happy birthday to you from Amir, from Ola, and from Raya. The song is... You know I'm gonna get you. Finally found you in Ricky Iglesias.

Finally found you. That was Enrique Iglesias, requested by a friend, Amir. And the next song on the list will take us to the 10 a.m. news headlines. After that, we'll be back for the third and last part of the show. Let me salute our friend Hisham. Good morning, rise and shine. Thank you so much for being with us this morning. So stay tuned. We'll be back after the news headlines with Sausan Batarse. Keep it locked to Radio Jordan 96.3 FM, the station you grew up with. This is Santana and Michelle Branch. I love this one. Game of Love.

The 10 a.m. news headlines from Radio Jordan. Foreign Minister Ayman al-Safadi meets Uzbekistan's president in Tashkent to discuss bilateral ties and regional developments. Jordan condemns alleged terrorist plots in Morocco as an attempt to undermine the country's security and stability. Israeli strikes on Gaza kill at least 7 people, with attacks targeting displaced civilians, vehicles and other sites. The European Commission is preparing possible trade options targeting goods produced from illegal Israeli settlements. An Israeli strike in southern Lebanon killed 4 people, while Lebanese news agency report the demolition of homes in Aitaroun. U.S. President Donald Trump says Washington is pursuing an agreement with Iran, but warns that military action could follow if diplomacy fails. And moderate weather conditions are expected today in most parts of the country, and hot in the Jordan Valley, the Dead Sea, and Aqaba.

Choir. That was for our friend Hisham. Good morning. Welcome back, everyone. It's the third and the last part of the Tuesday Breakfast Show with yours, Ghada. So it's the middle of the week, halfway to the weekend, so hang on. The weather is going to be moderate today here in Amman. It's going to be hot in the Jordan Valley, the Red Sea, and Aqaba. Highs in Amman will register 31 degrees down to 18 at night. In Aqaba and the Red Sea, highs register 41 degrees and a low of 27 during nighttime.

0: All right, my friends, Palestine 36 continues its global journey, screening at Palestinian embassies worldwide. So the acclaimed feature film Palestine 36 continues its remarkable global journey, garnering widespread critical and popular recognition across various international capitals. In a significant move that reflects the film's profound cultural and diplomatic weight, a dedicated series of official and private screenings is currently being hosted at Palestinian embassies around the world. So these diplomatic screenings serve as a powerful cultural bridge, bringing living Palestinian identity, history, and narrative directly to diplomats, international organizations, and diverse global audiences. So as part of its expanding international footprint and growing global momentum, the creators of Palestine 36 have officially announced their upcoming destinations. Audiences can look forward to its highly anticipated upcoming releases in Turkey, Spain, Australia, and New Zealand, spanning multiple continents. These new stops represent a strategic milestone aimed at amplifying Palestinian and Arab cinema on the global stage, while significantly broadening its geographical and cultural distribution.
1: Camarada, pueblos del mundo, en los días en que la tierra llora y los hijos son enterrados sin nombre, alzamos la voz como se alza la barricada, con rabia y con esperanza.

0: I love this song. Every time I hear it, it gives me goosebumps. Venceremos, we will win. So my friends, the number of visitors to the ancient city of Petra reached approximately 204,217 from the beginning of the year through the end of May, according to official statistics.
1: Por Palestina, por todos los pueblos que resisten, por la vida que no se rinde.
0: Well, located in southern Jordan, yes, Petra is renowned for its unique architecture, which was carved entirely into rose-colored sandstone cliffs, earning it the nickname the Rose City.
2: Thank you for listening with your heart tonight. This one's for the ones who

Well, Jordanian referee among top-rated referees in World Cup round of 16. So Spanish website Archivovar, which specializes in refereeing analysis, praised the performance of Jordanian international referee Adham Al-Makhadmeh.

after he officiated the Belgium United States round of 16 match at the 2026 FIFA World Cup, awarding him a score of 6 out of 10, making him one of the highest rated referees at this stage of the tournament. So the website described Mehadmi's performance as positive with no major

So according to ArchivoVar's ratings for a round of 16 referees, Mahadme shared the highest score of the round with English referee Anthony Taylor, who also received 6 out of 10. They ranked ahead of Michael Oliver 5 out of 10, Ismail Al-Fath 4 out of 10, Ali Rza Fagani 2 out of 10, and Elgiz Sansajev 1 out of 10.

So WhatsApp app, talk of the town. WhatsApp is expanding testing of a new online status indicator, bringing a feature long associated with messaging platforms like Facebook Messenger, Telegram, and Discord to iPhone users. It will now show a green dot next to the user's profile to indicate that they are online. After first appearing in Android beta builds last month, the green dot is now being tested in WhatsApp's iOS beta.

According to Wavita Info. This feature is available in WhatsApp for iOS beta version 26.26.10.72. So this feature essentially adds a small green dot to the bottom right corner of a contact's profile picture when they are actively online. The indicator updates in real time, disappearing as soon as the person goes offline. For now, the implementation is fairly limited. The green dot only appears on the contact info page that opens when you tap a user's profile photo rather than in chat list or conversation view, where it would be far more useful. Privacy remains unchanged despite the visual addition. So the green dot follows the same visibility rules as WhatsApp's existing last seen and online settings. So if a user has chosen to hide their online status, the indicator won't appear for others, ensuring the feature doesn't reveal any information that isn't already shared through current privacy controls.

Mustafa Sandal and Zainab Bastik with Mont. Alright, so here are four foods that might be more beneficial when frozen or canned. So a British surgeon reveals that certain frozen or canned fruits and vegetables can provide nutritional value that matches and in some cases even exceeds their fresh counterparts. So the British National Health Service, NHS, recommends eating 5 portions of fruits and vegetables a day for the essential vitamins, minerals and fiber they provide to maintain a healthy body and prevent many diseases. This comes at a time of growing interest in the importance of increasing plant-based food intake to reduce the risk of chronic diseases, including bowel cancer. So the doctor highlighted 4 foods that he believes deserve attention. Canned tomatoes. Dr. Karan Rajan, an NHS surgeon, explained that canned tomatoes contain higher levels of the antioxidant compared to raw tomatoes, and they also provide larger amounts of calcium and iron. However, he stressed that this does not mean fresh tomatoes are less beneficial.

beneficial as they stand out for their high levels of vitamin A. He also added that cooking tomatoes, whether fresh or canned, increases the body's ability to absorb the antioxidants because heat helps soften the plant's cell walls, releasing more of these compounds. Frozen blueberries may retain large amounts of vitamin C and antioxidants because freezing slows down nutrient loss. He also pointed out that most berries are frozen within 24 hours of being picked, making them, nutritionally speaking, better at retaining their value than some fresh varieties that spend days in storage and display. Frozen peas. He showed that frozen peas may contain high levels of certain B vitamins and vitamin E as a result of being frozen immediately after harvest, which helps preserve their nutritional content. Dr. Rajan also explained that frozen spinach may also contain high levels of certain forms of vitamin E, and iron absorption from it might be better than from fresh spinach.

Kategoro, that was a beautiful Greek song. Well, my friends, some people only feel lovable when someone is choosing them, and maybe that's why being alone hurts them so deeply, because silence starts feeling like proof that they are unwanted. But love was never supposed to disappear every time a person leaves. That realization changes everything, because if love only exists when someone stays, then it was dependency more than love.

0: So my friends, I guess my time is up for now. I'd like to thank all of you for tuning in. I'll be back, inshallah, if all goes well, tomorrow morning. Same time, same place.
1: Hello, darkness, my old friend.
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0: I'll come to talk to you again tomorrow morning.

End of the show, my friends. Remember to never apologize for trusting your intuition. Your brain can play tricks. Your heart can, you know, be blind, but your gut is always right. Gonna wrap it up with the late Meatloaf and I Do Anything for Love. See you tomorrow morning. Ghad is out. Much love from the capital, Amman.

11 a.m. is the time here at Radio Jordan. Foreign Minister Ayman al-Safadi has met Uzbekistan's President Shavkat Mirziyoyev in Tashkent during an official visit focused on strengthening bilateral relations. Al-Safadi conveyed King Abdullah's greetings and discussed with the implementation of agreements reached during the King's visit to Uzbekistan in August 2025. The talks covered expanding economic, trade, investment, and tourism cooperation, including the launch and development of direct air links between Amman and Tashkent. The two sides also discussed regional and international developments. Jordan has condemned alleged terrorist plots targeting public order in Morocco, describing them as an attempt to undermine the country's security and stability. Foreign Ministry's spokesperson Fouad El-Majali expressed Amman's solidarity with Morocco and support for measures taken to protect its sovereignty and its citizens. He reiterated Jordan's rejection of all forms of terrorism and violence. In the Gaza Strip, Israel

0: Israeli forces have launched a new wave of airstrikes targeting areas including tents, sheltering displaced civilians, vehicles and other sites, killing 7 people. This came as humanitarian agencies warned that continued fighting and restrictions on access are deepening the humanitarian crisis. Meanwhile, Hamas said it has dissolved Gaza's government emergency committee and will support the transfer of administrative authority to the national committee responsible for governing the territory under the ceasefire framework. In Lebanon, an Israeli airstrike on the southern town of Nabatiya killed 4 people, while Lebanon's national news agency reported that Israeli forces demolished several homes in Aitroun. President Joseph Aoun said Israel's continued presence in southern Lebanon is preventing the deployment of the Lebanese armed forces. The developments come ahead of the planned implementation of a framework agreement providing for a gradual Israeli withdrawal and the phased deployment of Lebanese troops in the south. U.S. President Donald Trump says Washington is seeking a diplomatic agreement with Iran, but has warned that the United States could take further action if talks fail. Trump said Tehran would prefer to reach a deal and claimed that U.S. military actions had delivered significant results regarding Iran's nuclear program. He repeated that Iran would not be allowed to acquire a nuclear weapon. The U.S. president said Washington is not seeking regime change in Iran, stressing that negotiations remain the preferred option. And moderate weather conditions are expected today in most parts of the country, and hot in the Jordan Valley, the Dead Sea, and Aqaba. Highs in Amman will register 31 degrees, dropping to 18 at night, while in Aqaba, highs will reach 41 degrees and a low of 27 during nighttime. And that is the end of the news at about 3 minutes past the hour.
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1: in Amman, 99.7 in Aqaba, 90.9 in the north, 96.1 in the Dead Sea and the Jordan Valley, and worldwide, jrtv.gov.co
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0: 12 noon is the time here at Radio Jordan. The foreign minister and Uzbekistan's president discuss bilateral ties and regional developments. The European Union is considering trade measures targeting settlement products. And the U.S. president says Washington remains open to a deal with Iran. Those were the main points, and now the news in detail. Foreign Minister Ayman al-Safadi has met Uzbekistan's President Shavkat Mirziyoyev in Tashkent during an official visit focused on strengthening bilateral relations. Al-Safadi conveyed His Majesty King Abdullah's greetings and discussed the implementation of agreements reached during the King's visit to Uzbekistan in August 2025. The talks covered expanding economic, trade, investment, and tourism cooperation, including the launch and development of direct air links between Amman and Tashkent. The two sides also discussed regional and international developments. Al-Safadi later held talks with his Uzbek counterpart on strengthening cooperation and following up on a joint roadmap aimed at deepening relations between the two countries. Jordan has condemned alleged terrorist plots targeting public order in Morocco, describing them as an attempt to undermine the country's security and stability. Foreign Ministry spokesperson Fouad El-Majali expressed Jordan's solidarity with Morocco and support for measures taken to protect its sovereignty and citizens. He reiterated Jordan's rejection of all forms of terrorism and violence. In the Gaza Strip, Israeli forces have launched a new wave of airstrikes targeting areas including tents, sheltering displaced civilians, vehicles, and other sites, killing 7 people. This came as humanitarian agencies warned that continued fighting and restrictions on access are deepening the humanitarian crisis. Meanwhile, Hamas said it has dissolved Gaza's government emergency committee and will support the transfer of administrative authority to the national committee responsible for governing the territory under the ceasefire framework. The committee said it is prepared to take over administration of Gaza, but stresses that this requires a unified political and security environment with one authority, one legal framework, and one security structure. The European Commission is set to present an options paper this week outlining possible trade measures targeting products from Israeli settlements. The paper will be discussed by EU member states at the Economic and Financial Affairs Council on Friday. The move follows requests from the EU foreign policy chief, Kaya Kallas, and several member states to examine possible measures concerning goods produced in Israeli settlements, which are considered illegal under international law. The European Union is Israel's largest overall trading partner, with bilateral trade exceeding 43 billion euros annually. In Lebanon, an Israeli airstrike on the southern town of Nabatieh killed 4 people, while Lebanon's national news agency reported that Israeli forces demolished several homes in Aitarun. President Joseph Aoun said Israel's continued presence in southern Lebanon is preventing the deployment of the Lebanese armed forces. The developments come ahead of the planned implementation of a framework agreement providing for a gradual Israeli withdrawal and the phased deployment of Lebanese troops in the south. U.S. President Donald Trump says Washington is seeking a diplomatic agreement with Iran, but has warned that the United States could take further action if talks fail. Trump said Tehran would prefer to reach a deal and claimed that U.S. military actions had delivered significant results regarding Iran's nuclear program. He reiterated that Iran would not be allowed to acquire a nuclear weapon. The U.S. president said Washington is not seeking regime change in Iran, stressing that negotiations remain the preferred option. He stressed that any agreement would require Iran to fulfill its obligations, including restrictions related to highly enriched uranium. And to end this hour's news bulletin, here are the main points once again. The foreign minister and Uzbekistan's president discuss bilateral ties and regional developments. The European Union is considering trade measures targeting settlement products. And the U.S. president says Washington remains open to a deal with Iran. And finally, here's a look at the weather forecast. Moderate weather conditions are expected today in most parts of the country, and hot in the Jordan Valley, the Dead Sea, and Aqaba. Highs in Amman will register 31 degrees, dropping to 18 at night, while in Aqaba, highs will reach 31 degrees and a low of 27 during nighttime. And that is the end of the news at nearly 6 minutes past the hour.
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1: in Amman, 99.7 in Aqaba, 90.9 in the north, 96.1 in the Dead Sea and the Jordan Valley, and worldwide, jrtv.gov.co
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2 p.m. is the time here. Radio Jordan broadcasting from Amman. I'm Rana Hassan. Good afternoon. The foreign minister and Uzbekistan's president discuss bilateral ties and regional developments. Jordan condemns the terrorist bombings that took place in the Syrian capital, Damascus. A Palestinian is killed and several others injured in an Israeli strike on Khan Yunis in the southern Gaza Strip. At least 9 policemen and 50 militants have been killed in an overnight clash in Pakistan's southwestern province of Balochistan. NATO foreign ministers are scheduled to meet Gulf Arab counterparts today to address the stalemate over reopening the Strait of Hormuz. And Iran says that there will be no more peace talks unless U.S. President Donald Trump halted his repeated threats to restart the war.

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1: in Amman, 99.7 in Aqaba, 90.9 in the north, 96.1 in the Dead Sea and the Jordan Valley, and worldwide, jrtv.gov.co
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Under the royal patronage, four decades of culture, art, and creativity, and experiences that have remained in the memory of generations. The 40th edition of the Jerash Festival begins on July 23rd and continues until August 2nd, 2026. 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Jerash Festival, a legacy that endures. Generations unite. 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

0: 3 p.m. is the time here, Radio Jordan broadcasting from Amman. I'm Rana Hassan. Good afternoon. His Royal Highness Prince Faisal bin Al Hussein, the Regent, visited the tomb of His Majesty the late King Talal bin Abdullah on the 54th anniversary of his passing. His Royal Highness recited verses from the Holy Quran and laid a wreath at the tomb. A number of royal family members, heads of authorities, and senior civilian and military officials also visited the tomb. Jordan has condemned the twin bombings that hit the Syrian capital, Damascus. The foreign ministry said the kingdom stands in full solidarity with Syria and rejects all forms of violence and terrorism aimed at undermining the country's security and stability. Earlier, senior Syrian authorities said two bombs exploded near a hotel in Damascus where French President Emmanuel Macron had stayed overnight, wounding 18 people. Macron continued his visit to meeting the Syrian President Ahmed Sharia shortly after the blasts. Israeli strikes have killed at least two Palestinians in the Gaza Strip, medics said. An Israeli airstrike had killed a man and wounded two children in Al-Mawasi area of Khan Yunis in southern Gaza. Later today, another Israeli airstrike hit near a tent encampment housing displaced families, killing one person and wounding five others. Iran's foreign minister says talks on a final nuclear deal with the United States will not begin while Washington continues to issue threats. The comment came after U.S. President Donald Trump warned he would finish the job if no agreement is reached. Foreign Minister Abbas Araghchi said such threats violate the memorandum of understanding reached last month to pause the conflict. NATO foreign ministers will meet Gulf Arab counterparts today to address the stalemate over reopening the Strait of Hormuz, including a Franco-British proposal for a multinational maritime mission that Iran has so far dismissed. The meeting on the sidelines of a NATO summit in Ankara will bring together ministers from Bahrain, Kuwait, Qatar, and the United Arab Emirates following weeks of tensions in the strategically important waterway despite an interim U.S.-Iran peace deal. At least 9 police officers and 15 militants have been killed in an overnight clash in Pakistan's southwestern province of Balochistan. A police official said 5 officers remain missing after the attack, which was claimed by the Pakistani Taliban. And fair weather is expected in the hill areas and the plains tonight, moderate elsewhere in the country with lows at 17 degrees in Amman and 27 in Aqaba. And with this, we come to the end of this hour's news summary with a time exactly 4 minutes past the hour. Thank you for listening.
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0: 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And more of it.
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0: 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If it rocks, then it's on 96.3. What's on your mind? That's what I thought. Banging out more rock. Hey, we only stop the music when we feel like it. And right now, we don't feel like doing that.
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0: 4 p.m. is the time here. Radio Jordan broadcasting from Amman. I'm Rana Hassan. Good afternoon. His Royal Highness Prince Faisal bin Hussein, the Regent, visits the tomb of His Majesty, the late King Talal bin Abdullah, on the 54th anniversary of his passing. Jordan condemns the terrorist bombings that took place in the Syrian capital, Damascus. Two Palestinians are killed and several others injured in Israeli strikes on the southern Gaza Strip. At least 9 policemen and 15 militants have been killed in an overnight clash in Pakistan's southwestern province of Balochistan. NATO foreign ministers are scheduled to meet Gulf Arab counterparts today to address the stalemate over reopening the Strait of Hormuz. And Iran says there will be no more peace talks unless U.S. President Donald Trump halted his repeated threats to restart the war.
1: النفايات اللي بترمى بالشارع مش بس بتأثر على البيئة وبتشوه المنظر، هي كلفة زيادة، هي تعب زيادة، وهي صورة غلط بنورجيها للسياح عنا. لما تتراكم النفايات بيزيد الحمل على عمال الوطن وبتكلف بلدنا ملايين كل سنة، وبرمية صغيرة ممكن نعرض حالنا لمخالفة مالية. هالسلوك عيب لأنه ممكن يبين بسيط بس ضرره على البلد كبير. خلونا نوقف رمي النفايات في الأماكن غير المخصصة إلها ونخلي الأردن نظيف ومثل ما بنحبه.
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0: the things that I've got.
1: And that was Beautiful Things with Benson Boone. And it is a wonderful good day to each and every one of you, wherever you are, whatever you are doing. And Jordan, it is today, it is the 7th of July, 2026.

All right, Jordan. So it is a wonderful good day to each and every one of you again. And it is the 7th of July, 2026. You know what? It's like, I just love it when numbers are identical. So it is day number 7 of the 7th month of the year. And if it was 2027, you know, just skipping a year ahead, I mean, that would be amazing. It would be, you know, that kind of day where you should definitely feel that it is a special day with all of the identical numbers. But that does not matter right now. Anyhow, it is the 7th of July, 2026. We did witness, well, I would say it was hot today. I think you guys agree. I mean, today it was quite warmer. Than what we experienced yesterday. Of course, that is, even though temperatures are approximately the same, it's only 1 degree extra in comparison with yesterday, but it's the UV index actually was higher, so therefore we felt that today is much warmer than yesterday. Now, the good news is that tomorrow temperatures are going to go down a bit. But we will have to wait for other details from the JMD that will be coming your way later on during the show. And of course, afterwards, I will definitely be highlighting our local news, what's going on around the kingdom.

And during the second part of the show, it will definitely be the world of technology and the world of health all together. You know what? If you guys were tuned in yesterday, I read something regarding AI where the United Nations is asking for governing AI, which is actually something that is a bit comforting. I don't know how far it would go, but I hope they would definitely govern AI, because if they don't, then I guess all of those science fiction movies that we used to watch as we were younger will become reality. When machines that take over humans. A beautiful good day it is to each and every one of you again. I remember the world of technology and the world of health all together during the second part of the show. And feel free to communicate with me through our official social media outlets, Radio Jordan 96.3 FM on Facebook, Radio Jordan 963 on Instagram, and 0780435111 is our WhatsApp number. I'll be back in a bit with the weather update.

All right, Jordan. So that was Lose Control with Teddy Swims. And it is a wonderful good day once again to each and every one of you. Now, before I come back with the weather update, I've got a special dedication to somebody who is very dear. It has been a while since I have heard from you. I wonder what you're doing and how is life with you. Shadi Yasaid Masak. And to be honest, you did surprise me. Other than that, Firas, please, you know what? Help me out. Pick up a playlist. I would love it if you do so, honestly. You guys make my life easier when you ask for the songs, honestly. Okay, Shadi, years ago, when you used to listen to Radio Jordan, you used to ask for this song all the time. And therefore, I'm going to be playing it for you, even though I'm going to be playing your request. But this is the song I remember you with.

Well, just to let you know that we are faithful to our faithful listeners. That is exactly the word that represents who Radio Jordan is to their devoted old listeners. Shadi Yisad Masak, and tell me, how have you been? All right, so you asked for another song. I'm going to be playing it. I hope that I have the correct song. And I hope you enjoy it, okay? And hey, Firas, tell me, how is your morning?

So that was Rain Me In, and I'm glad I found your song, Shadi. I hope you enjoyed it to the maximum. All right, one more thing that I want to add. Ahmed Lemush, you said Masak. Glad that you are tuned in. And to all of you there, you guys are always welcome to communicate with me through our official social media outlets. Radio Jordan 96.3 FM on Facebook, Radio Jordan 963 on Instagram, and 0780435111 is our WhatsApp number. Now, other than that, I just want you to enjoy the day and know that today we will be witnessing marvelous weather conditions. And good evening to you, Bushi. Happy that you are tuned in, and I will definitely play lots of the songs that you have here on your list. You know what? Chocolate and coffee. Wow. I mean, the favorite treat for a beautiful evening. Yes. Firas, I'm glad that it's dry there all the way in the United States. I mean, because you guys have lots of humidity, and I guess you're going to be okay for today with the weather forecast that you sent me.

Okay, so looking really quick to the weather forecast, we did witness nice weather conditions, I would say. A bit warmer than yesterday. Now, tomorrow it will go down a bit, and some clouds are going to cover different areas. So tomorrow is going to be very much similar to what we witnessed yesterday. It's going to be nice and warm, but with plenty of cloud cover, which means our UV index is not going to be very high. Anyhow, today a high of 31 was recorded in the capital, Amman. It will be going down to about 17 degrees. And the port city of Aqaba witnessed a high of 40. It will be going down to about 25 degrees Celsius in the evening hours. And other than that, just to let you get what I'm saying, since our UV index was not really high for today, it was high. It was an extreme of about 12. But with the cloud cover yesterday, this is why it does not feel. We have approximately the same temperatures. But yesterday it felt that it was cooler because our UV index was a bit lower. It was about 11. But today it did reach a high of 12. You are definitely recommended each and every day of the year to use sun protection up until the sun breaks. And for today, it happens at 6 p.m. So that's it for the weather update and what I had in my pocket. Now I've got a couple of stories that I want to highlight during this part of the show, and then I'm going to follow up with the second part of the show with what is left in my pocket of our local news and plus the world of technology and the world of business altogether. Now, we have all heard about Hakim. Okay, Hakim, which is a system for health services. So the Electronic Health Solutions, EHS, that was announced, the continued expansion of the National eHealth Hakim system, bringing the number of healthcare facilities connected to the network to 482, all affiliated with the Ministry of Health and the Jordanian Royal Medical Services. Now, this expansion reflects the ongoing progress in the digital transformation of Jordan's healthcare sector and strengthens the integration of the healthcare system across the kingdom. Now, according to Hakim, several new health centers and facilities have recently joined Hakim system services. As for the geographical presence, the facilities are located in the governorates of Irbit, Madaba, Mafraq, Aqaba, Ajloun, Jarash, and Ma'an. Now, the CEO of Hakim stated the expansion, where it reflects the ongoing national efforts to solidify digital transformation in the healthcare sector. And he did note that the action is achieved by broadening the scope of Hakim system and connecting more healthcare facilities to the unified e-health record services. Now, basically what you need to know is that Hakim is a health service. Now, if you go to one of the centers that use Hakim platform, then all of your history, lab results, your tests, the medications that you are on, all of them are connected together. So therefore, it will make your life easier when you go to any facility that is connected to Hakim, and it will make the life of the doctor that is giving you and providing the medical care easier, because they will know everything about you. They would know if you've got any allergies, what your latest lab test results were, what kind of medications you are on, especially with chronic diseases. Like, we're talking about diabetes, we're talking about high blood sugar. Your parents, anyone in the family has that kind of disease, you know, it would be easier to just get the right diagnosis from the platform. And it's like a complete archived history for you in many different health facilities.

Now, moving on to the second story that I have here in my pocket about the Ministry of Public Works and Housing, where it completed 32 projects in the roads and building sectors during the first half of 2026, while work continues on 70 projects and tenders across the kingdom. So, ministry spokesperson told, in a statement said that completed projects in the buildings sector were valued at about 41.9 million Jordanian dinars. Now, 62 projects with a combined value of nearly 231.7 Jordanian dinars. And they are currently under implementation. And the ministry is also continuing work on 8 road maintenance and rehabilitation tenders. Other than that, bridge maintenance and the ministry's

Regional Directorates completed 10 road maintenance and rehabilitation projects during the first half of the year. Now, the completed works included maintenance and rehabilitation of key roads in Irbid, Balqa, Mafraq, Ajloun, Aqaba, Karak, and Amman, in addition to maintenance of major roads in central regions, repairs to Highway 90 in Aqaba, and protective works along Wadi Mera and Wadi Araba roads in Al-Karak, construction and pedestrian crossings, road widening, intersection upgrades, landslide mitigation works, and the installation of box culverts. Now, if you're talking about the buildings sector, the ministry completed 22 projects valued at 41.9 million Jordani dinars, including 15 education projects with 34.1 million Jordanian dinars, one health project valued at 3.5 million Jordanian dinars, and six government building projects worth 4.2 million Jordanian dinars.

Now, further 97 projects with an estimated value of about 311 million Jordanian dinars are currently under study and are scheduled to be tendered before the end of the year. Okay, so that's it for right now and for the stories that I had in my pocket for you guys. Now, during the second part of the show, I'm going to be back with more of our local news and the world of technology and the world of health all together. I'm going to be leaving you with some music and I'm going to find what I will find out of your playlist, Bushi.

5 p.m. is the time here. Radio Jordan broadcasting from Amman. I'm Iman Hassan. Good afternoon. His Royal Highness Prince Faisal bin Al Hussein, the regent, visited the tomb of His Majesty the late King Talal bin Abdullah on the 54th anniversary of his passing. His Royal Highness recited verses from the Holy Quran and laid a wreath at the tomb. A number of royal family members, heads of authorities, and senior civilian and military officials also visited the tomb. Jordan has condemned the twin bombings that hit the Syrian capital, Damascus. The foreign ministry said that the kingdom stands in full solidarity with Syria and rejects all forms of violence and terrorism aimed at undermining the country's security and stability. Earlier, Syrian authorities said the two bombs exploded near a hotel in Damascus, where French President Emmanuel Macron had stayed overnight, wounding 18 people. Macron continued his visit to meeting the Syrian president shortly after the blasts. Israeli strikes killed at least three Palestinians in the Gaza Strip today. Medics said an Israeli airstrike had killed a man and wounded two children in Al-Mawasi area of Khan Yunis in southern Gaza. Later today, another Israeli airstrike hit near a tent encampment housing displaced families in western Gaza City, killing one person and wounding five others, while a third airstrike in Khan Yunis killed one person and wounded three others. Iran's foreign minister says talks on a final nuclear deal with the United States will not begin while Washington continues to issue threats. The comments came after U.S. President Donald Trump warned he would finish the job if no agreement is reached. Foreign Minister Abbas Araghchi said such threats violate the memorandum of understanding reached last month to pause the conflict. NATO foreign ministers will meet Gulf Arab counterparts today to address the stalemate over reopening the Strait of Hormuz, including a Franco-British proposal for a multinational maritime mission that Iran has so far dismissed. The meeting on the sidelines of a NATO summit in Ankara will bring together ministers from Bahrain, Kuwait, Qatar, and the United Arab Emirates following weeks of tensions in the strategically important waterway, despite an interim U.S.-Iran peace deal. At least nine police officers and 15 militants have been killed in an overnight clash in Pakistan's southwestern province of Balochistan. A police official said five officers remain missing after the attack, which was claimed by the Pakistani Taliban. And fair weather is expected in the hilly areas and the plains tonight, moderate elsewhere in the country, with lows at 17 degrees in Amman, 27 in Aqaba. And with this, we come to the end of this hour's news summary with a time exactly 4 minutes past the hour. Thank you for listening.

All right, so that was Harley's in Hawaii and Katy Perry and Wabushi Tikra Mainik. That is exactly what I want to say, all right? Okay, so Jordan, it is like 8 minutes past the hour of five, and it is a wonderful good day to each and every one of you. I still have some, well, basically I have one more story in my pocket for you guys regarding our local news, and I've got the world of technology and the world of health all together. Now, remember yesterday I was talking about watermelon seeds, okay? Now, watermelon is one fruit that my heart loves, honestly. It's like it's something that is really yummy. And I mean, if I live on watermelon and cheese and a piece of bread, I mean, that's enough for me to live on. Honestly, this is how much I love watermelon, okay? Now, since I was talking about the seeds yesterday, I want to make clear that eating watermelon is different than eating the seeds of watermelon, because they are like, okay, even though the seeds are there in the watermelon, but it's different, okay? Because you can eat the seeds alone. You can find them in the market alone. So that is one thing. But watermelon is something else. Now, if you are a healthy adult or kid or whoever you are, if you don't have certain types of medical issues, then you are okay with eating watermelon as much as you want. But there are certain cases where you better watch it. So I'm going to be highlighting that later on during the show. And of course, the world of technology is going to be talking about iPhone. Now, I was surprised that Apple is aiming to produce 10 million foldable iPhones despite the high price. So I'm going to be back with that story later on. And right now it is the song that you asked for, Amir Lamouche. Thank you very much for the dedication. Please pass my greetings to Raya and Ula.

A song that takes me to La La Land. Honestly, I really like this song. I hope you enjoyed it. And Amir Larmoush, I hope you enjoyed the song. And please, please send my greetings to Raya and Ula all together. You guys are a beautiful family, and I love the way you guys just love each other. All right, Jordan, so moving on to the stories that I have in my pocket for right now.

Okay, so this is within the health sector as well, other than Hakim. Now, Jordan and Spain launched Riaya 2 to strengthen primary health care. Now, Jordan and Spain launched Riaya 2 project under 5.5 million euro grant to strengthen primary healthcare services and support Jordan's efforts to further develop its healthcare system. Now, Minister of Health and the Spanish ambassador to Jordan signed a letter of intent marketing the launch of the project, which reflects the long-standing partnership between the two countries in the health sector. Now, Al-Abdur said the initiative demonstrates the continued cooperation between the Ministry of Health and their shared or basically the Spanish Agency for International Development Cooperation, ACED, their shared commitment to strengthening Jordan's primary healthcare system. And he described primary healthcare as a cornerstone of the national health system because of its central role in disease prevention, early diagnosis, and the management of non-communicable diseases.

Now, the project seeks to improve access to primary health care services and enhance their quality, particularly in the prevention, early detection, management, and treatment of non-communicable diseases, with a special focus on Zirqa Governorate. Now, Riaya 2 builds on the achievements of the first phase of Riaya project, which was funded by the European Union and implemented through Spanish Agency for International Development Cooperation. So the project will also strengthen technical cooperation and knowledge exchange between Jordan and Spain while building on partnerships established during the first phase to enhance the sustainability and effectiveness

All right, Jordan. So moving on to the world of technology, and iPhone is Apple is aiming to produce 10 million foldable iPhones despite the high price. So Apple has raised its production target for the first foldable iPhone to around 10 million units in a sign of its confidence in the device's ability to achieve a strong market presence, despite expectations that its price will exceed $2,500 at launch. Okay, so sources familiar with the matter said that Apple has asked its suppliers to prepare to produce about 10 million foldable phones during the year, compared to previous estimates of 7 to 8 million units. Now, according to the report, the company also plans to produce about 70 million units of iPhone 18 Pro and iPhone 18 Pro Max, bringing the total new iPhone orders for the second half of 2026 set to about 80 million units. Total production target during the year reaches 220 million devices, compared to IDC's, who is monitoring Apple's shipments, may approach 240 million phones in 2026.

So moving on to other details of the production. Now, Apple, as you know, has asked some of its suppliers to reserve common components between the iPhone 17 series and the new generation of iPhone 18 phones in an attempt to secure supplies as some electronic components continue to be shortaged. Now, the price of the foldable iPhone will range between $2,500 US dollars and $3,000 US dollars. Yeah, between 2.5 to 3. It's going to be a foldable design in the shape of a book with an internal 7.8-inch screen and a 5.5-inch external screen. So the screen is going to be inside and outside. Along with a new hinge and ultra-thin glass to reduce the appearance of screen wrinkles, which is one of the most prominent problems that foldable phones face in recent years. Now, the battery is going to be with a capacity between 5,000 and 5,500 mAh and 12 gigabytes of RAM, and storage options

up to 1 terabyte. Apple is developing iOS 27 to include improvements for foldable devices, including new multitasking features and AI-powered features. Now, although Apple has raised their production targets, consumers' acceptance of the phone is still a matter of debate. A phone poll showed that 46.8% of respondents plan to buy an iPhone 18 Pro Max. 31% choose iPhone 18 Pro. 4.8% are interested in buying an iPhone Ultra. And 16.8% say they do not intend to buy any of the new models. So basically, Apple is entering the foldable phone market after years of rivals led by Samsung, Huawei, and Honor, with a bit that it will combine a new design with an integrated software experience to attract its users, despite the increasing competition in the category.

All right, so that's it for the world of technology. Stay tuned for the world of health. And hey, Rahel Ghazaleh, yisad masak. Glad that you are tuned in. And what else do I want to say? There it goes, Bushi Adam. Yahelo.

All right, so that was Yahilu and Adam. Wow, a lovely song, Bushi. You have good taste in music, by the way. I really like your taste.

All right, Jordan. So moving on to watermelon. Now, yesterday I was talking about watermelon seeds. Now, the seeds themselves are something that are, well, I can't say like, what can I say? Okay. So seeds are something, and the watermelon itself is something else. You know, the stuff that has the water and the sugar and the sweetness and the fibers and, you know, اللب إشي والبزر إشي تاني. Okay. Yesterday I was talking about the seeds.

Okay, so basically, an associate professor at the Faculty of Preventive Medicine at the Pacific State Medical University stated that watermelon is harmful to kidney patients. Now, the doctor points out that excessive consumption of watermelon can be harmful to kidney patients and those suffering from diabetes as well. Now, how could that be? In explanation, it is said that for kidney patients prone to edema, watermelon strains the urinary system because it is a diuretic, meaning it has a fluid flushing effect. Overeating can be harmful. It may also trigger the movement of stones in patients suffering from kidney stones. Now, other than that, watermelon is a source of simple, easily digestible sugars and has a high glycemic index, which can cause a sudden spike in blood sugar levels. Therefore, diabetic patients should consume it within caution. Now, for people with diabetes, consuming a portion ranging between 150 to 200 grams is acceptable, but only after consulting a doctor and monitoring glucose levels. So basically, that is only one piece of watermelon. That's it. I cannot live with that, by the way. I'm one person who loves watermelon. I can live on watermelon and cheese and a piece of bread for life. That is how delicious watermelon is. Now it's... Well, you know what? It does, I mean, last year I did not like the season of watermelon. I mean, but this year it's great, honestly. I have been buying watermelon ever since they were there in the market. And you know that they are seasonal fruits. So basically, once they are there, just don't think of something else. It's watermelon to have. Oh, and berries and cherries. Everything else you can find around the year, but those three, you need to eat them in season. Okay, so Jordan, that's it for all of the stories that I had in my pocket for you guys for today. I will be back in a bit with my bye-bye, and this is Nifsi Aulhalak. Maryam Faris, and there it goes, Bushi.

All right, so that was this house with love tonight, and it is a wonderful good day to each and every one of you once again. Now, remember that it is watermelon that you need to watch for if you have, like, problems with your kidney, like kidney stones. And if you know anybody who has diabetes, then they better watch it with the amount of sugar, even though it is, like, fruit sugar, but it's sugar. That's it. Okay. All right. So I've got one more song to play before I come back with my bye-byes. Rael Ghazaleh, this one is for you.

All right, so this is Baba and Amr Diab, and it is a wonderful day once again. I hope you enjoyed everything related to the ride for today. It's time for me to say my bye-byes. To be honest, since I'm playing like an Arabic song, this song is in my, or basically on my mind. It's like... what can I say? It's a short song. It fits the timing. Perfectly fits the timing. So I'm going to be playing it. I hope you enjoyed everything related to the ride for today. Remember that my iPhone is going to release a foldable iPhone. It's going to be very expensive. I don't know if you're planning, but iPhone 18 is going to be out as well. Anyhow, I'm not that kind of person that runs after new models because they all look the same. I mean, iPhone is the same. 13, 14, they just look the same. Okay, that's it. So nobody knows what kind of iPhone you have, honestly. Anyhow, until I come back again, that tomorrow, Wednesday, I'm not going to be here, but I will be here on Thursday with the Thursday Breakfast Show. You guys put a smile on your face. Watch it with watermelon, even though it's delicious. If you don't have problems, go ahead and eat it. And for myself, Rana Hassan here behind the mics, thank you so much for being here with me for today. And bye-bye from the capital, Amman, leaving you with one good song. I hope it gives you a good feeling.

In the news for this evening, the regent visits the tomb of His Majesty the late King Talal bin Abdullah on the 54th anniversary of his passing. Jordan condemns the twin bombings that hit the Syrian capital, Damascus. Israeli strikes kill at least three Palestinians in the Gaza Strip. And Iran says a final deal talks with the U.S. will not begin if threats continue. Those were the headlines, and now for the news in detail. His Royal Highness Prince Faisal bin Hussein, the regent, visited the tomb of His Majesty the late King Talal bin Abdullah on the 54th anniversary of his passing. His Royal Highness recited verses from the Holy Quran and laid a wreath at the tomb. A number of royal family members, heads of authorities, and senior civilian and military officials also visited the tomb. Jordan has condemned the twin bombings that hit the Syrian capital, Damascus. The foreign ministry said the kingdom stands in full solidarity with Syria and rejects all form of violence and terrorism aimed at undermining the country's security and stability. The ministry also reaffirmed Jordan's support for Syria's security, sovereignty, territorial integrity, and the safety of its people. Earlier, Syrian authorities said two bombs exploded near a hotel in Damascus where French President Emmanuel Macron had stayed overnight, wounding 18 people. Macron continued his visit, meeting Syrian President Ahmed Sharia shortly after the blasts. Syrian officials said the explosions posed no threat to the French president, and security forces have launched an investigation. No group has claimed responsibility for the attack. Israeli strikes killed at least three Palestinians in the Gaza Strip today. Medics said an Israeli airstrike had killed a man and wounded two children in Al-Mawasi area of Khan Yunis in southern Gaza. Later today, another Israeli airstrike hit near a tent encampment housing displaced families in western Gaza City, killing one person and wounding five others, while a third airstrike in Khan Yunis killed one person and wounded three others. Iran's foreign minister says talks on a final nuclear deal with the United States will not begin while Washington continues to issue threats. The comments came after U.S. President Donald Trump warned he would finish the job if no agreement is reached. Foreign Minister Abbas Araghchi said that such threats violate the memorandum of understanding reached last month to pause the conflict. Meanwhile, Britain's UK Maritime Trade Operations Agency says a tanker was struck by a projectile and caught fire about 14 kilometers off the coast of Oman. It is the first reported security incident in the Strait of Hormuz since mourning ceremonies began last week for Iran's Supreme Leader Ayatollah Ali Khamenei. Sources say the vessel was a Qatari liquefied natural gas tanker. The crew were reported safe, although the engine room was on fire and filled with smoke. NATO foreign ministers will meet Gulf Arab counterparts today to address the stalemate over reopening the Strait of Hormuz, including a Franco-British proposal for a multinational maritime mission that Iran has so far dismissed. The meeting on the sidelines of a NATO summit in Ankara will bring together ministers from Bahrain, Kuwait, Qatar, and the United Arab Emirates following weeks of tensions in the strategically important waterway, despite an interim U.S.-Iran peace deal. At least nine police officers and 15 militants have been killed in an overnight clash in Pakistan's southwestern province of Balochistan. A police official said five officers remain missing after the attack, which was claimed by the Pakistani Taliban. The Pakistani Taliban is separate from the Afghan Taliban and has waged a long-running insurgency against the government in Islamabad. U.S. President Donald Trump says he believes that Russia and Ukraine both want a peace deal after separate phone calls with Russian President Vladimir Putin and Ukrainian President Volodymyr Zelensky. Speaking alongside Turkish President Recep Tayyip Erdogan at the NATO summit in Turkey, Trump said he hoped the war could be settled soon. Zelensky is expected to meet Trump tomorrow and is due to press for more air defense systems as Russia continues its missile attacks on Ukraine.
And finally, here's a look at the weather forecast. Fair weather is expected in the hilly areas and the plains tonight. Moderate elsewhere in the country with lows at 17 degrees in Amman, 27 in the Dead Sea and Aqaba. Moderate weather is expected tomorrow, hot in the Dead Sea and Aqaba with highs at 29 in Amman and 39 in Aqaba. And before we end the news, here are the main points once again. The regent visits the tomb of His Majesty the late King Talal bin Abdullah and on the 54th anniversary of his passing. Jordan condemns the twin bombings that hit the Syrian capital Damascus. Israeli strikes kill at least three Palestinians in the Gaza Strip. And Iran says a final deal talks with the U.S. will not begin if threats continue. And with this, we conclude our second and final detailed news bulletin of the day with time exactly 7 minutes past the hour. Thank you for listening. Radio Jordan.

0: Many come and go. Come and go. But this one is here to stay forever.
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0: under the royal patronage. 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The 40th edition of the Jarash Festival begins on July 23rd and continues until August 2nd, 2026. 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

past feels like a better place to be. The days we spent just sitting by the sea. Empyrean skies can't compete with those eyes. The colors of that dress you love to wear. The way the sun got tan.

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We're always there for you. Radio Jordan. Playing the tunes you know and love.

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Always. 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
0: What's on your mind? 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

Se zua scando a cao. You don't have to pay. 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

Do I have it in me? 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